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From the Netherlands to Nashville, Tennessee, and everywhere in between, you're listening to Crossroads Country Radio.

drinks to strum. Twirl you round, slow dance you just for fun. Memories, downs and ups, hands on clocks go around long after us. So hold me just because.

Throughout history, there have been many songs written about the Eternal Triangle. This next one tells the story of a Mr. Grayson, a beautiful woman, and a condemned man named Tom Dooley. When the sun rises tomorrow, Tom Dooley must hang.

to strum. Twirl you round, slow dance you just for fun. Memories, downs and ups, hands on clocks go around long after us. So hold me just because.

said, "Hey, little girl, don't you know he's the devil? He's everything that I ain't. 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

0: Thank you. Is it wonderful to sit out there? I mean, is this a great place to sort of feel the hillbilly dust? I played a lot of different places in the last 16 years, from really mega buck, you know, multi-million dollar places that really sound terrible, to one place in Lake Charles, Louisiana, where the only way to get to the stage was to climb through a window. So, anyway, this is the best.
1: Touch me!

I know. You can talk the noise about the redneck rock, but when you get in your car by yourself late at night, you all know that you turn it up. And they're not making much any more of it, are they, huh? All right, so we just recently played a show in London, and we were so happy to be there. It was such a great show, and I got to do this song by one of my musical heroes. I'm pretty sure that I'm the only guy from Beaumont, Texas who knew about Nick Lowe. I'm a big Nick Lowe fan, and I used to go to, I'd travel far and wide to get out of where I was at to go see him play. Anyway, we're going to do this song for you by Nick. Ready, boys?

strings to strum. Twirl you round, slow dance you just for fun. Memories, downs and ups, hands on clocks go around long after us. So hold me just because.

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She likes ketchup on her scrambled eggs. 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She takes a licking and keeps on ticking. I'm never

Howdy, everyone. 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

you young fellers, so young and so fine. 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

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His whole, it's been recorded, I know, hell. Don't you know it's recorded? Like a pin with his dope and a drunkard with his wine.

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Sorry about that little interruption there, but I just wanted to tell you that this show is being recorded for an album release on Columbia Records, and you can't say hell or shit or anything like that. How's that grab you, Bob?

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And I wish you joy.

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0: 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But this one, this kid wrote a song and sang it that moved the devil out of me one time. And I'd like him to do it with us. 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
1: Thank you, sir. I had my mic fixed by Chris Crystal. And I think he's the greatest damn songwriter alive. What do you think?

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I was singing a happy little love song to help some friends of mine celebrate their wedding day. Well, when I was through, he looked up at me with a hurt like I'd never seen. And he said, "That was a mighty fine song, but now, would you do something for me? Sing me some country soul. That is, if you have the time. I've heard somewhere that it can help a man with a heart that hurts like mine." So I sang about a cheating heart and watched

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He said it helped to know the pain he felt was known by other men. He said, I can tell that you're old friends with this hurting I've got in my heart. 'Cause with each new song you sang, I could see your teardrops start. Then I thanked him for requesting those songs that I've tried to forget I knew. 'Cause honey, they made me realize just how much I've been through.

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It all began out on 59 when he watched old TJ on 8th Second Time.

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A crate was named for a rebel gal, Memphis, Tennessee. She could dish it out, take it too, and she made a mess of me. We came in over the coast of France at 18,000 feet. All of us were very young and light.

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We lost three ships in minutes, we took out some of theirs. Then flak replaced the fighters, and it was murder in the air. We came in over the coast of France at 18,000 feet. All of us were very young, and life for us

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We flew our 30 missions, don't ask me what we won. 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

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Back aboard the Rebel Gal when I was 22. Came in over the coast of France at 18,000 feet. All of us were very young and life for us was sweet. We came in over the coast of France at 18,000 feet. All of us were very young and life was very sweet.

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0: Yes,

0: 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I'm telling you, these women nowadays, you just can't seem to please them. They want it bigger and better, bigger and better. And some of them like the black model, bigger and better. Cowboy Troy.
1: And what you said the other night?

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And we took this down to Nashville because I knew that the story would relate to whomever from wherever doing whatever. And we asked Jennifer to sing on it, and she sang the hell out of it because she made it her own. And what we did was pretty magic, because I think I paid her, in my eyes, a great compliment. I said it reminded me of us playing in the backyard again. And there was a block party going on, and you heard it, and you came down, and you just jumped right in and grabbed the microphone and said, "World, here I come." And so we welcomed her. Just the way you did, we welcomed her home. So this is called Who Says You Can't, our home.

I'm right back where I've really always been. I got over you just long enough to let my heart ache in.

fool I was to think I could get by with only these few million tears I'd cry. I should have known that the worst was yet to come.